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Totally 80s Saturday Night is on with me, Ralphie. 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Music on the way from Def Leppard and Blue Oyster Cult. 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

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I'm the boss.

Me, Ralphie, thank you so much for tuning in. And now it's the Pet Shop Boys teaming up with Dusty Springfield, going all the way back to 1980. Remember the year? 87. I knew you knew it. What have I done to deserve this on 107.1 The Boss?

1071 The Boss, having a lot of fun on Totally 80 Saturday night with me, Ralphie. Thank you so much for tuning in. Def Leppard history, this day in the 80s, will fill you in. We played Photograph earlier, and we'll tell you what happened with the band on this day in the 80s after Night Ranger and Sister Christian. 1071 The Boss.

0: 107.1 The Boss at 99.7 FM. Totally 80 Saturday Night. It's on with me, Ralphie. Thank you so much for tuning in on this day. In 1982, Def Leppard was in the studio recording a new album. And their founding guitarist, who was Pete Willis, he was drinking a little too much. So he got kicked out of the band. The next day, he was replaced by Phil Collins. Actually, Phil Collins replaced Pete Willis on this day. So I guess it was on July 10th that the band finally had enough of Pete's drinking in the studio. I'm sure they were partying hard back in the day. To get kicked out for drinking alcohol of that band in that era, you must have been drinking a lot of alcohol. Apparently, it was affecting his recording. What's interesting about Pete is he ended up leaving the music industry entirely. He's still alive. Married in 1985. He's got two sons, resides across the pond, and he now runs his own property management company. He was inducted with Def Leppard, by the way, in 2019 into the Rock and Roll Hall of Fame. He did not show up to the induction. Totally 80s Saturday Night with Kate Bush, another Rock and Roll Hall of Famer. You'll hear her next.
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107 with the boss. You know, it's funny. Earlier, we were talking about the Rolling Stones. We played one of their songs from 1980. They just dropped a new album on Friday. Madonna dropped a new album earlier this month, last weekend. And, of course, next weekend, she'll be headlining or co-headlining this huge halftime show for the FIFA World Cup Final, the first ever halftime show at that final, expected to be viewed by over a billion people globally. Madonna will be on stage with BTS, Shakira, and Justin Bieber. Totally 80 Saturday night, turning up the radio with Autograph.

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This song, originally released in 84, re-released in 87, a top five hit for Exposé, Point of No Return. 107.1 The Boss.

0: 107.1 The Boss. This is a story only made in the 80s, right? Totally 80s Saturday night with me, Ralphie. Thank you so much for tuning in. And who could have foreseen everything that happened with the two of these folks decades after this took place? On this day in 1988, Mike Tyson, he knew Donald Trump, obviously, from his fights in Atlantic City. Of course, the current president from Queens and Mr. Tyson from Brooklyn. On this day in 88, yeah, heavyweight champ Mike Tyson enlisting Donald Trump as an advisor to help manage business strategy and PR for him. You know what? He's got his detractors. He's got his supporters. The president's got his finger on the pulse when it comes to PR, I feel like, or at least getting a message out there. We'll put it like that. There you go. He knows how to do that. That is for sure. Totally 80s Saturday night with Eddie Murphy. Party all the time. Next on The Boss.
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Oh yeah, playing 80s hits and more for Sayreville. Ralphie Radio Show and Totally 80s Saturday night with music on the way from Kenny Loggins and Janet Jackson. Coming up within 15. First, we remember the great Bonnie Tyler, who passed away this past week at the age of 75. Holding out for her heroes on the boss.

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This is Totally 80s Saturday Night with me, Ralphie, reliving some of our favorite hair bands' biggest hits. Back to 1984 and Love at First Sting. It's the Scorpions, a Rocky Rock.

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2: 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What is it?
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79.7 FM, some sports history. This day in 1985, Nolan Ryan was the first to strike out 4,000 batters. He did so, of course, against the Mets. He was playing for the Astros at the time. And also this day in 1989, President Reagan joined the broadcast for the MLB All-Star Game. 107.1 The Boss.

0: Totally 80s Saturday Night with me, Ralphie. Thank you so much for tuning in. My name is Ralphie, of course. And his name is Tom Cunningham. We played you some Bruce Cover Me earlier. More Bruce, all Bruce, and Bruce adjacent with Springsteen on Sunday, every Sunday morning, 9 a.m. here on The Boss. By the way, Tom back at his home away from home, Bar A, on Sunday, July 26th. Mark your calendar for that in a couple weeks. But in the meantime, you'll get a Springsteen on Sunday tomorrow morning, 9 a.m. here on 107.1 The Boss. 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

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Ralphie Radio Show, Totally 80s Saturday Night is on, with music on the way from Motley Crue and MJ. Coming up within 15, Adam Ant Solo, first in Strip on the Boss.

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Shout out to Weird Al Yankovic. Get an interview with my buddy Jeff Herbert over at Syracuse.com and railed against AI. Al, not for AI. Of course, he did the parody of

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1071 The Boss. A couple members of the Fab Four in the headlines this past week. Ringo Starr celebrating a birthday. He'll be at PNC Bank Arts Center in September. And of course, Sir Paul was checking out John and the boys at the Garden the other night. 1071 The Boss.

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0: The Boss, that's a wrap on Totally 80s Saturday Night with me, Ralphie. Thank you so much for tuning in. 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
0: And I'd happily marry you all over again.
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playing classic hits and more for Manasquan. Doesn't 5 a.m. on a Sunday feel like 3 a.m. on any other day of the week? Thanks for being up extra early with me. Got music ahead this hour from Huey Lewis and the News. Also got the Bee Gees, some Maroon 5. Eric Carmen now. 1 and 7 on the Boston.

1071 The Boss, the 99.7 on this July 12th morning. Growing up, one time I heard July 12th referred to as mid-July. Didn't like it then, still don't. Feels like summer's going too fast. Taylor Dane on The Boss,

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3: Jersey weather.
2: Northeastern Nick's latest forecast says mostly sunny skies, highs in the low to mid 80s for today. Sunday night clear down to 63. Monday sunny, mid 80s.

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Black Eyed Peas as well. Chicago. Joan Jett now.

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2: weather. Beach weather today. Nor'easter Nick's latest forecast says mostly sunny skies, low to mid 80s today. Lower 80s by the beaches. Clear skies for Sunday night down to 63. Sunny on Monday, mid 80s. Enjoy the next couple days.

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I'm Jack Spears. MLB All-Star Game is this week, Tuesday night, in Philadelphia at Citizens Bank Park. I remember when they announced it was going to be in Philadelphia, I don't know, what, 3-4 years ago it was. The day came out, it's like, I got to go to this thing. And especially the Home Run Derby, too. And of course, I'm not going.

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Hard to say I'm sorry. 107.1 The Boss.

0: 1071 The Boss and 99.7. I'm Jack Spears. Catch Greg T in the morning with Rochelle this week. They have your chance to win a pair of tickets to John Mellencamp at the PNC Bank Arts Center in Homedale, July 25th. 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Got to listen after 6 a.m. this week on 1071 The Boss. And coming up this morning after 7, Madonna and Lifehouse. And before that, Jersey Shore Matters.
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1: West Nile virus and fight the bite. Here at the shore, mosquitoes in Monmouth County have tested positive for carrying the virus. Monmouth County is a step ahead with its Stop the Sting effort, and joining me this morning is Vicki Thompson, who is the superintendent of Monmouth County Mosquito Control. Good morning, Vicki, and thank you so much for joining me today.
2: Thank you for giving me the opportunity to talk about what we do.
1: I think we're going to have a lot to talk about. At least I feel like we will. Here's what I know. Well, first of all, there are some 60 different kinds of mosquitoes in the state of New Jersey, and we can circle back around to that in a moment. But the West Nile virus and the Eastern equine encephalitis, those are just things we deal with. Those are endemic here in New Jersey all the time. Is that correct? And then the Fight the Bite initiative, is it only for West Nile, or are the preventative measures being taken by Monmouth County for the other mosquito-borne diseases?
2: Well, I guess I should begin with our overall mosquito control strategy, which is to focus on controlling mosquitoes while they are still larvae or pupa in their water habitat, before they are biting adults and can pick up a virus from a bird or other host. This strategy works for all diseases. And as you know, we have a vector surveillance program where we set various traps to collect live mosquitoes that we sort by species and send to the New Jersey Department of Health laboratory for testing. Each sample, or what we call a pool, gets tested for West Nile virus, Triple E, St. Louis encephalitis, and Jamestown Canyon virus. So we have a pretty good idea of what's going on in the local mosquitoes here in Monmouth County.
1: Are other counties, not only in New Jersey, but in other states as well, are there other programs that are as attentive and as focused as this one seems to be?
2: Yes, there are states that have very strong programs like Florida, California, Utah. So it varies state by state and how they're set up.
1: Okay, and how long has have these kinds of programs been in effect in New Jersey?
2: New Jersey Mosquito Control, we started out as Mosquito Extermination Commissions, and the law that established us was from 1912, and all counties are required to have some level of mosquito control agency at a county level. So we're lucky in New Jersey that all 21 counties have a program. Some are, you know, stronger than others, but we're all there, out there trying to protect the public health.
1: Ocean County has helicopters that check the marshes with some regularity. Do you share those kinds of resources with the other counties, the other shore counties?
2: We're actually lucky that our commissioners have given us a helicopter as well, and we have the county pilot who does check the salt marshes primarily in response to the spring tides, because it's the upper marsh that really supports mosquitoes versus the part of the marsh that gets inundated on a daily basis. So, yes, he does go land on the marshes, and an assistant will go check the standing water for larvae. And if we find anything, he usually treats it the next day. And in the spring, he's also taking care of large tracts of forested wetlands and floodplains that are flooded before the trees leaf out. And quite honestly, it's a huge component of our program, and without having that ability, we would have to probably do more adult mosquito control by truck.
1: So I'm sensing from what I heard you just say that there is a specific time before, you said the trees leaf out. Do you mean like in the spring before everything turns green, that that's the time to get there?
2: Yeah.
1: And why is that?
2: Well, the high water table from either snow or spring rains keeps areas flooded, and there are mosquitoes that, quite honestly, will hatch in snow melt and slowly develop and be ready to fly in the spring. And they can be quite aggressive biters. So we control the mosquitoes probably starting in late April is usually when we're out there treating those. So we use a larvicide. It's the larvicide is to kill.

0: kill the larvae. And those products that we use are very targeted to mosquitoes. And we actually use BTI, which is considered an organic pesticide on some farming sites. So we try to be as environmentally sensitive as possible here.
1: Mm-hmm. I bet that's changed a lot over the years, too, hasn't it?
0: Oh, yes, yes.
1: How so?
0: Well, I guess I remember seeing the list of pesticides available for mosquito control from the early 60s, and it was basically diesel fuel number 2.
1: Yeah.
0: And DDT.
1: Oh,
0: so
1: my gosh.
0: We have definitely progressed in what we have.
1: I don't want to get completely off track, but when I was growing up, we used to call him the Fog Man, and this truck would drive around spraying DDT all over the place, and we'd all be on our bicycles riding behind it.
0: Yes.
1: Probably shouldn't have been doing that, but...
0: Yes. So, yeah, the products we use now, even with adult mosquito control are much... don't know what to the kinder, I guess, to the environment.
1: Sure. Safer.
0: Yeah.
1: Friendlier.

0: needs very little water and, you know, it's notorious as a daytime biter. So if people are getting bitten during the day, we encourage folks to look around their property, around their neighbor's property, and those plant saucers. We've seen larvae in bottle caps, so it doesn't take much water.
1: Well, that's a very good thing to know as well. So is there any way to gauge the type of season? I know you can judge by the rainfall and by the snow in the winter. Is that really the most scientific that it gets?
0: Yes, and that we, you know, can tell based on what the conditions, the wet conditions, and we can predict maybe a month out that, you know, okay, it's going to be a rough spring. But we can't predict the weather through the whole season. So it can change. Like right now, it's been relatively dry this summer. So it hasn't been that bad in terms of having to do aerial control or other large tracts of flooded areas. But come this week with Debbie coming, it could be a total different ball game next week.
1: Wow. And how long does mosquito season, in truth, last?
0: We usually say the first hard frost is when it'll end. But mosquitoes, besides temperature, you know, they respond to sunlight as well. And as the days get shorter, they become less active. And definitely as the evenings get cooler, they're not going to be as active.
1: So with climate change, let's just throw that in the mix for consideration. With climate change, as it seems to be in effect, it is changing the population of the mosquitoes as well, I would imagine. Yes, perhaps?
0: It's definitely expanding the season.
1: Mm.
0: We have seen that mm-hmm. it goes later into October, sometimes November, and it starts earlier as well. Like we're seeing West Nile starting earlier. And, even for when West Nile first started, it was a smaller envelope of time, and it's expanded a month on each side.
1: So through the mosquito season, people would probably need to do different things as far as controlling the population of mosquitoes, right?
0: It all goes to the water, you know, that if people can be vigilant around their own properties, that would help a lot.
1: Mm-hmm.
0: And, you know, dumping whatever containers are around. And yes, our control, you know, in the spring is more that aerial coverage of the western part of the county where it's flooded wetlands, and then it shifts to more of the salt marsh and shifts as Aedes albopictus, the container breeder, really doesn't start showing up till June or so, and then becomes the nuisance mosquito of July and August and into September.
1: So I guess we have two choices, either wear mosquito repellent or protective clothing. Have the repellents gotten better for us? I know they used to be so full of chemicals that it wasn't good to even use them. But I hope we're better there. Or is protective clothing really the way to go?
0: Well, I have to correct you slightly in that the DEET often gets a bad rap, but it's been tested as far as being a carcinogen, et cetera, and it's really not. It's an effective repellent, but I understand that some people are concerned about it. So there are other products. Picaridin is another active ingredient that is very effective. And lemon eucalyptus, which is a more natural repellent, is also effective. And ironically, though, that's the one that CDC cautions not to use if you're pregnant or small children. There are options, and I want to give a plug for EPA that they have a great web page that lists all of the formulations of repellents and gives which ones work better for ticks, which ones work for mosquitoes and ticks, and how long they work, and gives lots of information.

0: question about it. You may want a stronger repellent if you're out hunting and out in the outdoors the whole time and, you know, duck hunting in a swamp versus just sitting at your deck.
1: Tell us the website, because that's great information. And I say that because I, for one, don't wear repellent because I don't know enough about it. And I struggle with that. So knowing what is good, what is healthy, what works, it's better to go right to the source.
0: Yeah, and actually they have a nice logo now that they put on the repellents that give you whether it's good for ticks and mosquitoes and how long it is. So that's another thing that's right on the packaging.
1: Oh, Vicki, that's great. If you could get that website.
0: Yes, it's rather simple. It's epa.gov/insect-repellents. Products like, cutters off have these products with different active ingredients. So mm-hmm. you have to read the fine print to see whether it's DEET or picaridin. It'll tell you on the bottle. And wearing long sleeves and long pants will also protect you. And you can, even if you don't want to use repellents on your skin, you could use permethrin, which is another active ingredient. Repel makes a product that we use here at the office. I'm not trying to promote one or another brand, but it is available, you know, to the general public. And that you would spray on your clothes, and that would protect you from ticks and mosquitoes. And we also recommend people, if you're sitting on your deck, put a big fan on the deck, and that breeze will make it difficult for mosquitoes to fly. They're not very strong flyers, and that may do the trick in making your evening more comfortable.
1: That sounds like the easiest solution of all.
0: Yes.
1: A fan. I like that. Nice and simple and organic. Vicki, thank you so much for being with me. I feel like we have learned just a wealth of information. Vicki Thompson, the superintendent of Monmouth County Mosquito Control.
0: We call it Fight the Bite. That's our slogan here. And if anyone is having any problems in Monmouth County or across the state, we do have control agencies here to help. You can give us a call or put in a request online.
1: Great, Vicki. Thank you so much. And thank you for being here with me this morning. Join me next week here at the same time for another edition of Jersey Shore Matters. I'm Valerie Seagraves.
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Jack Spears with all your classic hits and more from Steve Winwood, Rob Thomas. How about some Bruno Mars as well this hour? As you make your first Wawa run, A Flock of Seagulls now. 107.1 The Boss.

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2: Jersey weather.
1: Nor'easter Nick's latest forecast says mostly sunny skies, low to mid 80s today. Sunday night clear down to 63. Monday sunny, mid 80s.

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I'm Jack Spears. My go-to coffee spot has a limited edition item, a specialty lemonade. I go there every day. And lately it's felt like I gotta order it even if I'd prefer coffee. When I like a limited edition item, I feel like I gotta buy it every day to help it become regular. As if I'm voting in some election or something. It's The Boss.

0: 1071 The Boss at 99.7. I'm Jack Spears. All kinds of cool stuff for you to win this week on The Boss. 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All the info on the show is at livenation.com. 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

Jack Spears playing classic hits and more for Rumsen with Billy Idol, Vanessa Carlton this hour. Also, Pat Benatar, Elton John now. One is Sippin' on the Boss.

107 on the Boston 99.7. I'm Jack Spears. Aren't weekends usually one fun day or a relaxing day, one chore day? Sundays are always my chore day. Had a pile of laundry I got done 2 days ago, and I still haven't folded it yet, so I guess that's what I'm going to be doing today. 107 on the Boston.

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14: Nor'easter. Nick's latest forecast says a good beach day ahead today. Mostly sunny skies, low to mid 80s. Clear tonight, 63. Tomorrow, sunny, mid 80s.

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0: 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I'm Jack Spears. 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

0: 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Chocolate Carousel. 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

Anytime you get some accordion and tuba on a Sunday morning, you are guaranteed, A, that you're listening to Springsteen on Sunday on 107.1 The Boss, and B, you're going to have a fabulous day. Good morning, Tom Cunningham. Welcome, and thanks for being here this morning. It is an amazing, we're set up for a great day, beach day. Yeah, calling it beach day here at the Jersey Shore under mostly sunny skies. Nor'easter Nick says temperatures will top out right around 80, low humidity. In the surf, ocean water temperature and sea bright is 72 this morning. Surf City, LBI, ocean water temperature is 75. So enjoy. Take me with you. Take us with you wherever you're going and getting your Sunday stuff going on. Man, lots to do. Lots going on here on the radio program this morning. So I will be outnumbered by photographers, 3-1. Really cool thing happening this Thursday in Manasquan at the Main Street Gallery. There's a new exhibit, and three photographers are featured in the thing. Danny Clinch, David Michael Kennedy, and Pam Springsteen. All three of them will be on the program this morning in the 10 o'clock hour. Finally, the countdown recontinues for the massive show at Park Stage in Freehold, rescheduled for this Friday with Little Steven and the Disciples of Soul. Their only 2026 appearance. You've got the Jake Clemens Band. You've got Joe Grashecki and the House Rockers. You've got the Weaklings. Unfortunately, Low Cut Connie will be out west this week, so they're not part of the thing. Show starts at 5 o'clock, and I've got tickets. So lots going on. Goodness gracious. So where were you 52 years ago tonight? I would say you were lucky, lucky, lucky if you were at the bottom line, Greenwich Village, New York City. Bruce Niestreet Band had a 6-show run over 3 nights going on. And it was the band, of course, that had Ernest Boom Carter on drums, David Sanchez on keyboards, Gary Talon on bass, Phantom Dan Federici on organ, and the biggest man in the history of the world. They're all featured on this version from 52 years ago tonight. Kitty's back, 107.1 The Boss.

0: Springsteen on Sunday here at 107.1 The Boss, 99.7 FM. Good morning. I'm Tom Cunningham. Thank you very much for being here today, sharing your very valuable time with this very valuable historic music. Classic sound of the Jersey Shore, Bruce Springsteen, E Street Band from the River, and Cadillac Ranch heard Summertime Blues. You got them? I don't know. I can't say that. I'm so locked in, and I'm shocked that I'm so locked in on the World Cup. It happened. I mean, it's 4 years apart, so I kind of lose all semblance of it. But then when it comes, I'm back in. Two things. I will never call it football, no. And pitch is something guys do and women do in baseball. So, but other than that, man, I'm locked in. And the game, I was really rooting for England yesterday, and they pulled it out. And semifinals, come on, man, England, Argentina, and Spain and France, which is like historical, blah blah blah. So yeah, it's all happening over there at the. And of course, the last game, the final game, gets played in New Jersey, right? It's not New York, New Jersey. It's New Jersey at MetLife Stadium, where that version of Summertime Blues came from. 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He's at the PNC Bank Arts Center in Homedale on July 25th. 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
0: It's Springsteen on Sunday. It is 107.1 The Boss. Tom Cunningham, thrilled to be here this morning. Lots going on. Next hour, talking to Danny Clinch, David Michael Kennedy, Pam Springsteen, all at once. What could go wrong? Be listening to find out. Yes, rescheduled our big show. All our friends playing in Freehold at Park Stage this Friday night. It got moved because it was like a billion degrees out. And we'll see you on Friday in Park Stage Freehold. If you're caller number 7 right now, 732-774-4444. The only appearance of Little Steven and the Disciples of Soul in the entire year, 2026. What? Uh-huh. You've got Jake Clemens and Jake Clemens' band, just cerebral, awesome, just a wonderful performer. Joe Grashecki and the House Rockers with Gary U.S. Bonds in the mix. Again, spectacular. The Weaklings, you know them, you love them, can't wait. Music starts at 5, caller 7 right now. And tickets are on sale, of course, through our friends at the Basie, 732-774-4444. All righty. So, thinking about it, how cool is it to live in a world that the Rolling Stones have a new album out? You can't beat it. You gotta love it. So,

Springsteen on Sunday, 107.1 The Boss, 99.7 FM. Hi there, I'm Tom Cunningham. Letter to you comes direct to your home via your mailbox. Bruce Springsteen and the E Street Band title cut from that record, heard Seaside Bar Song, Spectacular Day for a Seaside Anything. Nor'easter Nick says temperature right up to about 80. Ocean water temperatures are in the 70s. So enjoy as you are out and about today. Bruce Springsteen, E Street Band, and just an incredible performance of Patti Scalfa on that version of Street Fighting Man, Meadowlands, 1984, the August 6th second show of that just ginormous 10-show run back there in 1984. So lots going on. We congratulate Kathy Francis from Old Bridge. We will see her on Friday at Park Stage in Freehold. Little Steven, the rest of the gang. That show starts at 5 o'clock. And coming up, another chance for you to score tickets to that. We're back at Bar Anticipation in 2 weeks with Pat Roddy, getting ready for the Pat Roddy Band's annual Bruce Fest on the Bar A Summer Stage in August. So a couple weeks away, we'll hang with Pat Roddy at Bar Anticipation.

0: with Pat Roddy at Bar Anticipation.
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0: And here at 107.1 The Boss, Tom Cunningham, Springsteen on Sunday, coming up in the 10 o'clock hour, which by the big clock on the wall says soon. Three photographers, I read their names alphabetically because that's what I'm thinking. Danny Clinch, David Michael Kennedy, and Pam Springsteen, all at the same time, all here on your radio, talking about this cool thing they've got lined up beginning Thursday in Manasquan. Very much looking forward to this upcoming conversation. And next Sunday, John Cafferty back on the show. Is John Cafferty, Beaver Brown, back at the Stone Pony in Asbury Park on Saturday, August 1st. Man, Summer and Beaver Brown at the Jersey Shore. Can't beat it ever. This will always be one of my all-time greatest summer songs. Tunes on saxophone, words and music. John Cafferty, Beaver Brown, Tender Years.

Springsteen on Sunday, 107.1 The Boss. Talk about band on fire. Bruce Springsteen and the E Street Band. First night of No Nukes. First of those two monumental nights. And that's how they kicked it off with Prove It All Night here on Springsteen on Sunday. Only at 107.1 The Boss. Tom Cunningham. And right now, caller 7, you'll get hooked up for tickets for the big show happening Friday. Park Stage, Freehold, so many great pictures and stuff from the B-52s and Dramarama there last night. So,

were looking for that same kind of fun. Abso-darn-lutely. On Friday night, Little Steven, Disciples of Soul, only appearance of 2026, the Jake Clemens Band, Joe Grushecki and the House Rockers with Gary U.S. Bonds, and the Weaklings. Caller 7 at 732-774-4444, 732-774-4444. Good luck, and we'll see you out there on Friday night. So let's go back, remarkably, at this point, 27 years ago this week, Bruce and the E Street Band, historic 15-night run at the Meadowlands. Crazy, right? They had began the reunion tour in Europe and then come home to the States and come home to New Jersey. Let's do a couple from that show from July 15th, 1999, on Springsteen on Sunday on 107.

I want to be, I want to be where the band is. Come on, Steve.

0: It's Springsteen on Sunday here at 107.1 The Boss and 99.7 FM. Tom Cunningham, yeah, a block from the Meadowlands Arena. Man, oh man, July 15th, 1999, first night of 15 on that historic run of shows, Bruce Springsteen and the E Street Band. Tom Cunningham, we congratulate Scott Servilla from Manasquan. He'll be in Freehold on Friday for the big show at Park Stage. Speaking of Manasquan, there's a really, really wonderfully cool photographer, cavalcade of photographers going on that begins this week. And we're going to talk to Photographer Mania next here on Springsteen on Sunday, only on 107.1 The Boss.
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0: Pilates Duo, and karaoke with DJ Manny. 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
1: It's Springsteen on Sunday right here at 107.1 The Boss, 99.7 FM. Tom Cunningham, and what a cavalcade of fun right here, right now. So something very cool happening beginning Thursday in Manasquan at the Main Street Gallery. A power trio, I'm calling them, of photographers all set and ready to exhibit their art and photography. And Danny Clinch. Good morning, Danny Clinch. Welcome back to the show.
2: Good morning, Tom. Thanks for having me.
1: David Michael Kennedy.
3: First time caller.
1: Welcome. And it's great to have you on the program. Pam Springsteen. Welcome.
4: Hi, Tom. Thanks for having us.
1: Well, thank you for, and you're out in L.A.
4: Yes, I am. So, I'm having my coffee right now.
1: So you're an early bird. We appreciate you getting on this morning. Now, when your parents moved to Los Angeles, you were a young'un, and off
4: yes,
1: you went.
4: My parents, they actually moved to San Francisco. And I was 7 and a half.
1: Do you have fond memories of a Jersey girl childhood?
4: Do I have fond memories?
1: Yes, of being a Jersey girl, yeah.
4: I have lots of memories of that time in my life because we all lived on the same block. My mother's side, my father's side. I lived in a house with two teenagers, my brother and sister. So I was exposed to lots of great music as a three-year-old.
1: How do you beat that?
4: You can't beat that.
1: You cannot. David, so you shot the cover for Nebraska. And
3: right.
1: The thing that always fascinated me about that is that that photo was taken well before the Nebraska album was even part of the picture.
3: Right, it was done in 1975.
1: The cover captures the music. You also shot portraits of Bruce at that time as well.
3: Well, that was done in '82 when the album was coming out.
1: Right, but yes, there were portraits.
3: Yes.
1: Cool.
3: Yeah, the way it happened was that Bruce, there was an art director working with me who worked with Bruce, and she saw the cover on my wall and took it to Bruce to show it to him. He loved it, and then she told him that I'm really, the echo here is strange. And so she told him that I was a portrait photographer. So Bruce came down to my studio, and we talked for a while and decided it was a good fit. So we went out and we shot all the portraits.
1: Wow, that's fascinating. Now, Mr. Clinch, you're the king of Asbury Park. And how's life at the gallery these days? What's going on over there on Kingsley?
2: It's fantastic. We had Alejandro Escovedo play there last night. And it was him and his guitar and his crazy guitar pedals. He invited me to sit in and play some harmonica. It was completely sold out, and you know, Asbury's buzzing right now. I tell you, it's been really fun, and I'm grateful to be around in the summer. We've had some crazy weather, as you know, but it also just brings a bunch of great people. And to be honest, the Springsteen Center has been obviously incredible. If you haven't been, but we're only like 4 miles, you know, less than a 15-minute drive. And a lot of people who are coming into town to go to the center are coming on over to the gallery.
1: Well, your place is a destination, as is the center. The guy took the picture of me a couple weeks ago standing there gaping at your picture from the Vote for Change tour. I tip my hat to that Thomas Franklin guy because he caught me. I was locked in the, I was locked in the moment. Pam,
2: oh, man.
1: At the Springsteen Center, Pam, your picture of

0: Bruce at his writing desk is just remarkable.
1: Thank you.
0: When you're in a work situation with him, do you like say do this? Do you boss around the boss a little bit? A little bit? Little?
1: Not too much.
0: Can you do that? Something like that?
1: I mean, I might make a suggestion here and there, but that's as far as it goes.
0: I gotcha. What's it like for you when you walk into that building? It's got to be a mind blower.
1: Gosh. Yes, it really is a mind blower. And the day of the ribbon cutting was very emotional. It was a beautiful ceremony, and the way they had it set up with the building in the background, it kind of just, and then David Sanchez got up and started playing the piano, and it just took me like right back, and it was a really emotional moment.
0: I love that.
1: So, it's pretty mind-blowing to see the building. It's an amazing museum. I love the scale of it. I love what they're trying to do with you know, just bringing in all of American music, and it's pretty amazing.
0: Now, David, when you're involved in a show like this, a gallery show, how do you pick the prints that will represent your work at this extravaganza?
2: Well, I usually do it in conjunction with Pilar Ulloa, who is my gallery person. But there's some that are really my favorites, and ones that I feel sort of are the essence of the Nebraska album, and so that's how I pick those.
0: I like it. Now, Danny, same to you. You've got this building over there on Kingsley, full of your images. When it comes time to pare them down, what are you looking to do?
3: You know, I have been photographing Bruce for quite a long time, and I try to mix it up a little bit in terms of the era that I captured them in. And, you know, and also when it's a smaller show of this kind, I want to make sure I got the classics in there and stuff. So some local stuff of, you know, Bruce by the Carousel Building in Asbury Park, which are super cool. A Bruce and Clarence photo from 2009. And, the Central Park photograph of Bruce in the snow that was Letter to You. Images like that, you know, mean a lot to me and a lot to others. And I have to say that I'm really honored to be showing with David and Pam, and I really think that our images really complement each other well, and I think it's going to be really cool.
0: And it's free. It doesn't cost anything to go see these amazing works of art. So there's that. And it's short. This thing's only going to be there for 4 days. Pam, your stuff was on the Ghost of Tom Joad album, the Inner Sleeve Pictures. And obviously a very California-based album, and your photographs reflect that. What was that point of your life like for you?
1: Well, I was living in L.A., and Bruce was here at the time, and he had the album coming out, and it was sort of, our approach was sort of like the way that it usually is, which is, hey, let's go out and take some photos. So we talked a little bit about the tone of the record, and got in the car, just the two of us, and drove out to the Mojave Desert. And we were supposed to start earlier in the day, but got delayed. So by the time we got there, it was late in the afternoon. So we didn't quite make it to the destination I had intended, and we ended up just pulling over to the side of the road and shooting some photos. And then we were losing a light, and I said, well, let's run up on the hill because there's a little light left up there. And I shot some of those images of him walking down the highway. And that was pretty much it.
0: Wow. And they're

0: iconic in terms of the artistry of your images, locked in with that record. So,
1: thank you. Yeah.
0: Yeah. So with you, Pam, again, what, how do you figure out what you're going to show at something like this?
1: How do I figure out what I'm going
0: to put up at like this gallery exhibit here that we're going to see this week?
1: Well, you know, obviously the writing desk shot is one of my favorites. I took that photo of Bruce before I was really a professional photographer. It was in 1987. And again, we were just kind of at his house and hanging out. And I had my camera and we shot a few photos in his writing room. He was releasing Tunnel of Love. And, you know, what I, oh, and actually, there's another image in the show that was taken that same day.
0: Oh, wow.
1: Yeah. So,
0: that's good.
1: I mean, I love those images because they were from our first session. Wow. And, like everything else we've done, they're pretty, you know, taken in a relaxed environment. And whatever we get, we get.
0: Love it.
1: Yeah, and then we have a few live shots because I've spent, you know, the last couple of years on tour. And so I wanted to include some of those in the show as well.
0: Spectacular. Well, folks are in for a treat. This opens on Thursday. At the and right there in Manasquan, easy to find the Main Street Gallery in Manasquan, which I'm guessing is on Main Street. So you get there. It opens Thursday, only for 4 days. No admittance charge to see these wonderful photos. I can't thank you folks enough for all collaborating in here this morning. Unprecedented in my broadcasting life to have. Three remarkable photographers all at the same time. Pam, can't thank you enough. We will see you this week at the gallery.
1: Absolutely. David, thanks, Tom.
0: Thank you. David Michael yeah. Kennedy, man, great to connect, and can't wait to see you live and in person this week there in Manasquan. So,
2: thank you much. I'm looking forward to meeting you.
0: Yes, thanks for your time this morning. Now, Danny, See Here Now is looming. See Here Now is always booming. So the Saturday show, you've got like people that I know and love on Saturday. Tom O'Dell.
2: Uh-huh.
0: Tom O'Dell.
2: Yeah.
0: Yeah. The War on Drugs.
2: Oh.
0: So I figure I'm going to kayak in from Staten Island or something to get over there and see some music. Nothing will ever top Bruce and E Street Band on the beach at See Here Now a couple of years ago.
2: Yeah, I don't think we'll even try.
0: Well, yeah.
2: We'll just keep bringing the love and the music to the beach.
0: Well, you've got two remarkable days lined up, and as I like to say, that Sunday every year, it's Danny Clinch weather. So it's let's hope that we have the same fun this year. Pam Springsteen, thank you. David Michael Kennedy, thank you. Danny Clinch, thank you. Let's go to the beach in Asbury Park and Springsteen on Sunday at 107.1.

0: Springsteen on Sunday at 107, won the boss and 99.7 FM. Yes, he is indeed our local hero, Bruce Springsteen from Lucky Town, and played Bobby Jean before that from the remarkable See Here Now show a couple years back on the beach in Asbury Park. And what a treat to have three talented photographers all at once, all on the radio. Nothing bad happened. So I'm considering that a major win. Thank you, Danny Clinch. Thank you, David Michael Kennedy. Thank you, Pam Springsteen. Their thing is, and it's only for four nights. I mean, that's the thing. That's quick. It's free at Main Street Gallery in Manasquan. That begins on Thursday. So, we'll definitely see you over there. Another place we'll be looking to see you is with Michelle Amabile, because she's hooking you up to tickets to the Monmouth County Fair East Freehold Showgrounds. That's July 22nd through the 28th. 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
5: 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And here at 107.1 The Boss, Kane, next to rock your Sunday like crazy this beautiful Sunday here at our beautiful Jersey Shore. Certainly take advantage of it. Be safe and have a blast. Tom Cunningham, I will see you Manasquan. I'll see you at Freehold. I don't want to go home. You know what I'm doing there. So, yes, Friday night, the only appearance, Little Steven, Disciples of Soul in 2026. This song written by Steve Van Zandt and Bruce Springsteen. 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

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England beat them 2-1 in extra time. You know who's not over, though? Erling Haaland. He's got some options now, man. The world loves this guy. He's a big star now. He's probably going to keep playing soccer, but he can do whatever. Erling. Probably the most famous Erling ever, right? It's The Boss.

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7: We got some heat coming back for the week, but lovely day today. 81 the high, a lot of sunshine. 64 clear tonight. Sunny again tomorrow, high of 83. Asbury Park, 77. Point Pleasant, 78. 78 here, Boston.

1071 The Boss, South Jersey, 99.7 FM. Hopefully the Monday blues aren't sitting in yet. We got a lot of weekend left, man. It's not even noon. Hopefully you're in the car on your way to the beach, or maybe you're in the car in your second hour circling, looking for parking in Asbury Park. Good luck. It's The Boss.

1071 The Boss. It's Kane. It's supposed to be a real nice evening. Maybe you go hang out on the sand. Bands on the Sand in Long Branch. Starting at 7 till 8:30. The Ocean Avenue Stompers on stage. Yeah, I never heard of them either, but who cares? You're on the beach. Beautiful evening, summertime, drinking a beer, music. It's The Boss.

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1071 The Boss, it's Kane. So Sofia Vergara turned 54 years old today. She was celebrating in Italy. Pictures in the post, she's in a bright red bikini. 50, that's 54 now? Holy, compare that to Blanche from Golden Girls. You know how old she was? Picture her. She was 51 when that show started.

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7: 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Sunshine 81. Clear 64 tonight. Sunshine 83 tomorrow. Seabright 76,

1071 The Boss, it's Kane. If you're thinking about Monday already, why not start your day with Greg T and Rochelle? They start at 6, and they got stuff for you, like VIP wristbands for Jenks Boardwalk, our Boss VIP night. Mellencamp tickets, too.

2 years ago, Adele was like, I'm going to step away from music. I'm done. I've had enough. Weren't sure we were going to hear from her for a while. Well, she's in the studio making some new music right now, so it won't be too long. It's 107.1 The Boss. With a

The now married Taylor Swift. 107.1 The Boss. Did you think that would last? I honestly thought that was like a stunt for attention, for both of them to get attention. I don't know. Maybe it still is. Maybe she only got married to prove it wasn't a stunt. Wouldn't that be something? $30 million on that.

0: Levine is on the scene. 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
8: Nice day. Beautiful day today. Sunshine 81, clear 64 tonight. Another beautiful day tomorrow. Sunshine 83. Another beach day. Maybe I use a sick day. 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

1071 The Boss. So, what do you think? 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Maybe you've been to a show. John Bon Jovi, how's he sound? What do you think? I think he sounds great. I think he sounds way better than he did. Does he sound the same? No, it's not 1987 out there. We've all changed. We all age. We all lose a step. He belongs on stage, though. I'll say that. I just wish he kept up with the music. Like, he lags behind. His pacing is off. And he uses the jazz hands. I don't like that either. Other than that, great show. 107.1 The Boss, South Jersey, 99.7 FM.

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5: Jersey weather.
6: Nothing going on, and we love it that way. 81, sunny today, 64 tonight, sunny 83 tomorrow. Long Branch, 79, Brielle, 78, 80 at Boss HQ.

Foreigner. I'll have tickets for you to see those guys next week. Well, not those guys. It's different guys. Still Foreigner, though. Not really. Leonard Skinner, too. Skinner Foreigner tickets. I got those for you tomorrow. 4:30 on The Boss.

1071 The Boss, South Jersey, 99.7 FM, Anywhere Free Boss App. Well, we've got our final four for the World Cup. England's in there, but they shouldn't be. They should have disallowed that first goal. The ball hit a wire. Not allowed to hit a wire. Referees were like, oh, I didn't see anything. Friggin' England. Norway should be in there. I'm not bitter. It's the boss. It's not.

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64-minute nonstop groove, says Rolling Stone about Madonna's new album. Pitchfork says it's genuinely new territory. Most people saying it's her best work in 20 years. Well, how high is that bar, really? 107 won the boss. 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
2: Jersey weather.
3: We got some 90s coming back for this week. Supposed to be a real nice week. Low chance of rain tomorrow. Beautiful too. 64 tonight. Sunny, 83 tomorrow. Tinton Falls is 80. Brick is 80. 79.

1071 The Boss. Greg T and Rochelle have your Mellencamp tickets tomorrow morning. At some point during their show, they start at 6. Great way to start your day. It's 1071 The Boss.

107.1 The Boss. Someone online suggested David Lee Roth do what Elton John did. Elton John's going to be a hologram in 2020. So he signed a multi-million dollar deal, Vegas, I think it was, to do hologram shows. And dude's still alive. But hey, all right, he started the ball rolling. Now let's get David Lee Roth on board. I would rather see David Lee Roth's hologram than current David Lee Roth. I'm sure most people would. It's 107.1 The Boss.

1071 to Boss. My name is King. I'm sorry. I'm just happy to be getting the hell out of here. Nothing against you. It's me, not you. Who's next? Al Levine on the scene next. I will see you tomorrow. We'll start at 3 for the Kane Show. I got your tickets at 4:30 for Barner and Skinner. 4:30 all week. 1071 the Boss.

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0: and Stevens in Surf Haven. Thursday nights, it's the Wayne Bilotti Duo and karaoke with DJ Manny. 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

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Playing classic hits and more for Barnegat. Let's play this one. Counting Crows. 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
1: Jersey traffic and weather
0: together.
2: Traffic across the Jersey Shore at this point moving relatively okay. Look for bunch-ups at the Garden State Parkway, especially after 6. 36 around Sandy Hook has some heavy spots already. Lost Shore weekend summer traffic sponsored by the Stone Pony. 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
3: Jersey weather.
2: Nor'easter Nick's latest forecast. It's sun the rest of today, 80. Clear tonight, 64. And Monday, sun 83. Englishtown is 81. Port Republic, 82. It's 81 at Boss HQ.

107.1 The Boss, the station you hear everywhere, Jersey's own 107.1 The Boss. Who gets the call to go on concert tour again? Mick Jagger is saying he's hoping the Stones will tour off their album Foreign Tongue. Could you believe that? I mean, I love it. I'd be all in for it. But at what point are they going to go for the hologram plan? Here's Blondie on The Boss.

Do you know anybody who knows how to moonwalk? I mean, come on. Really? 107.1 The Boss, 99.7 South Jersey. All right, we're talking Phil Collins special tribute show. I'll tell you how to win those tickets coming up. But now Olivia Dean, here's the man I need on The Boss.

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0: 1071 The Boss, 99.7 South Jersey. It's fun to live right on the edge of the danger zone. Not to get too deep into it. Maybe I'm speaking of my own personal experience and I'm a bad influence on someone. I take it back. Tal Levine on the scene, the musical Box, and then there was Phil as a show coming to the Wilmot Theater October 25th. Saluting the music of Phil Collins' The Early Years with Genesis. This looks pretty cool. Band performs it. We got tickets for you to win it and go free at 1071theboss.com right now.
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Hi, it's Al Levine on the scene playing classic hits and more. At least 52 minutes of music this hour. And if you leave, I'll be very sad. That means we'll have one less ratings point. It's OMB. Please, no less rating points. Please.

0: You know what? Today, I'm not looking forward. 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
1: I'm staying right here. On the scene. Playing classic hits and more for Cream Ridge. No building falling on me today. Nope. I'm going to be safe. I think. Here are the Proclaimers. When I wake up.

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Tomorrow they got you covered. Greg T and Rochelle after 6. Something cool to win after 7. And with a cool game to play. It'll just be plain cool. Ooh, I feel the breeze now.

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6: together.
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8: Nor'easter Nick's latest forecast, sun 80 the rest of the day. Clear tonight, 64. Monday, sun and 83. Fairhaven has 80. Richland has 81. 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

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I think Avril Lavigne is on the phone. You can never tell when someone's on the phone, right, with the earbuds? And now, of course, we've got the AI glasses. So now you don't even know if someone's looking at you or looking at them. I'm so confused.

John and the boys sounding great at Madison Square Garden playing their shows this week. 107.1 The Boss and 99.7. John says, hearing that roar of the crowd for the first time in 4 years, he's grateful and humbled by the whole ordeal. Taylor Swift is on. 107.1 The Boss and 99.7.

everybody, do the Funky Robot. 107.1 The Boss, the station you hear everywhere. Jersey's own 107.1 The Boss. Destination staycation. This looks great. 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How about $500 towards your little vacation in Jersey? 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

0: 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Boss app, free. And we'll never stop believing in the power of ice cream. Yeah, it is National Ice Cream Lovers Month. It's the first time I ever heard of a month devoted to something on the internet. But then again, I think ice cream is probably worth that. Blue Bell Ice Cream Company has introduced a new flavor. It's got me Homer Simpson. Chocolate lava ice cream. You think about that and hang on. We'll play Hold On. Wilson Phillips, more classic hits coming up.
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But you know what? I think you need to get out of the house a little bit here. 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
3: 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Look for slowdowns around Homedale exit 116. 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
3: Nor'easter Nick's latest forecast. It's going to be clear tonight, 64. Monday, sun and 83. Farmingdale has 78. Summers Point, 78. It's 78 at Boss HQ.

1071 The Boss, the station you hear everywhere. Jersey Zone 1071 The Boss, a song about desire. Don't you want me? And NewJersey.com has come out with the most desirable beaches in the state. Well, at the bottom of the list, Atlantic City Beach. Ouch, but Beach Haven cited as number one for their soft and immaculately maintained grounds.

107.1 The Boss. 99.7 South Jersey. John Mellencamp getting ready to tour again. Going on his Dancing Words tour. Just finished up a practice session, a rehearsal in Evansville, Indiana. That's going to be hot. Bruno Mars, of course, still doing his romantic tour. Just wrapped up in Madrid. Heading to Wembley Stadium in London for a bunch of shows. As I just might on The Boss.

0: 107.1 The Buzz, 99.7 South Jersey. Al Levine on the scene. Emmy nominees announced. The Pitts, Noah Weil. Hacks, Gene Smart in there. Snubbed again, Taylor Sheridan shows. You'd figure maybe Michelle Pfeiffer in the Madison. No? Landman? I love those shows. But anyway, you know who's hosting this thing? Mariska Hargitay. Law and Order SVU. I'm really excited about that. She is great. I saw her in every brilliant thing on Broadway. Fantastic. She's going to make a great hostess. Hang on, more classic hits coming up. Kid Rock, Fleetwood Mac on the way.
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Classic H and More for Colonia. Could Taylor Swift's bank account get higher? I'm just reading here that Madison Square Garden approached her about doing a residency there worth over $1 billion. Oh, my. Here's Creed.

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10: Jersey weather.
9: Northeast and Aches. Latest forecast for tonight is going to be clear and 64. Another nice one tomorrow. Sun, 83. Fort Monmouth has 76. Barnegat, 77. It's 76 at Boss HQ.
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1071 The Boss, the station you hear everywhere. Jersey's own 1071 The Boss. I always hate reading about endings. Bonnie Tyler passed away this week at the age of 75. What a voice. Definitely gravelly. When I first heard her, I thought, this is the female counterpart to Rod Stewart. Well, she was. I mean, you know, Total Eclipse of the Heart is a classic. Holding On for a Hero. Here's Billy Ocean.

107 on the Boss, 99.7 South Jersey. We know what you're crazy for. Musical Box presents, and then there was Phil. That's a show that's playing at the Wellmont Theater in October. You want to see it free? It's celebrating the music of the early Phil Collins with Genesis. 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

0: the incredible Freddie Mercury and Queen, one of their signature songs. We got plenty of those. Another one bites the dust. How about we play some Prince and Pat Benatar? More classic hits coming up all night tonight.
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